Пилотаж. Полет нормальный. Just when you think you finally let go.

worse than bad. 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It's like everything everywhere is going crazy, so we don't go out anymore. We sit in the house, and slowly the world we're living in is getting smaller, and all we say is, please, at least leave us alone in our living room. Let me have my toaster and my TV and my steel-built-in radios, and I won't say anything. Just leave us alone. Well, I'm not willing to leave you alone.

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Create a place where love always wins. Never ever give up that fight, because we are all

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1: Программа предназначена для слушателей старше 16 лет.
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3: Hi everyone, welcome to the radio show. You're tuned into Days Like Nights Radio. My name is Elke Klein. And as was the case these previous weeks, I'm continuing with another hour of my 10-hour summer session from Thuishaven in Amsterdam. For those of you that missed the previous shows, I was playing quite housey this time, especially the first 4 to 5 hours. We're well over the halfway mark now, and I was starting to play more melodic and balearic. We're opening with a track that almost always finds its way into these longer sets. This is Transmission.

That was Helsloot with FF on Global Underground. I need to ask him sometime what FF stands for. In Dutch, it's an abbreviation for very quickly. But the video game nerd in me reads Final Fantasy, so we have to clear that up sometime. Coming up now, one of my favorite records of this year so far, Estiva with an absolute banger of a track called Palma. This is really the music I feel most right now, slightly more trance and up-tempo, but in such a classy way. More like 90s trance, not the kind that came afterwards in the 2000s.

Skopje, North Macedonia. And the day after, I'm playing R33 in Palma de Mallorca. Right after that, I'm traveling to New Zealand, where I'm playing the first show of the tour on Thursday the 24th at Electric Rush. Really good to be back there, by the way. Then on Friday, it's Auckland at Mechanics Bay Center. Saturday the 26th, I'm playing Frequency Forest Festival near Sydney. And on Sunday, it's Lemon and Lime in Brisbane first, and then 9

hoping to see some of you when my Australia and New Zealand tour starts at the end of September. For a full overview of these three weekends, check out my socials through ilkeklang.nl. For now, take care and catch you in the next Days Like Nights Radio.